0: Men, here are a couple of trumpet players, probably the two greatest trumpet players in the world, who would like to say a few words to you before they play for you. First, Satchmo Louis Armstrong, and then Roy Eldridge. Come on, Satchmo, what you say?
1: Let's say that, folks. This is Satchmo getting ready to beat up his chops, yeah, and I wish y'all all the luck in the world. And my boy Roy Eldridge is standing right here, and I know he wants to tell you about that new recording and hello. What's the name of that dude?
2: Mop Mop.
1: Yeah. Tell about it.
2: Well, Mop Mop, that's one of the tunes we're going to knock out for you, kids. And we hope you like it.

I got lucky finding you. I won't make the day that I came across you, 'cause when you're with me, I don't feel blue. Not a day goes by that I would not redo.

So on your imagination. If you put your mind to it, you can be capable of anything.

0: by me. And people hurry on so peacefully.
1: A group approaches a policeman. He seems so pleased to please them. It's glad to live at least, and I agree.
0: He seems so pleased at least, and it's so good.